First, love is alive. Then, love is a battlefield. And finally, love stinks. It doesn't always have to go that way. But thankfully, they wrote songs about it. 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

0: Sunday, Bloody Sunday. That's you too. I'm Mike Walsh with a life hack for the parents. Look, if you're strict, mine were. When I got to boot camp, it was liberating. If you're a strict parent, let up a little bit. You know, you think you're going to stop their lying if you're strict. In fact, authoritarian parents who use harsh punishments tend to raise children who are more dishonest. As long as there's at least two of them. As Bill Cosby once said, if there's something broken in the house and you only have one kid, you know who did it. 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
9: 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For tonight, we'll see partly cloudy skies tonight with a low of 70. For tomorrow, Saturday, there is a chance of shower and thunderstorm in the afternoon. Otherwise, mostly sunny with a high of 87. 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
11: This is severe weather season. Severe thunderstorms and tornadoes can develop rapidly. 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

0: 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But, you know, Plan B turned out all right. 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
9: 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That's at St. James Lutheran Church in Vandalia. Mother of Dollars Catholic Church will have their annual rummage sale. 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Vandalia Farmers Market will be tomorrow, Saturday, 8 a.m. to noon. It's on 5th Street next to Vandalia City Hall. Fillmore Sportsman's Club will have their membership drive and fundraiser. 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It is $15 per person. Charter's Patio in downtown Vandalia will have Amanda Pruitt from 6 to 9 p.m. tonight. 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And that's a look at our community calendar. 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
1: Good evening, I'm Todd Stapleton with WKRV Weather. It's brought to you by Ricky R. Cox Land Surveying. For tonight, we'll see partly cloudy skies tonight with a low of 70. For tomorrow, Saturday, there is a chance of shower and thunderstorm in the afternoon. Otherwise, mostly sunny with a high of 87. 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They've been in business for over 30 years. 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

0: Double back, ZZ Top. I'm Mike Walsh. I thank you for listening. And let me ask you this. You know, we've all heard about, we've heard about the haggis and the, lutefisk. Apparently, the world's least popular food is actually from Iceland, and it's hakarl. It's fermented Greenland shark, known for its ammonia smell, rubbery texture, and bitter metallic aftertaste. Oh, sure, they called it Swedish meatballs in middle school, but it's hakarl. I'd rather it ate me. That's how bad.
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8: Good evening, I'm Todd Stapleton with WKRV Weather. It's brought to you by Ricky R. Cox Land Surveying. For tonight, we'll see partly cloudy skies tonight with a low of 70. For tomorrow, Saturday, there is a chance of shower and thunderstorm in the afternoon. Otherwise, mostly sunny with a high of 87. 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Vandalia Farmers Market will be going on from 8 until noon. It's on 5th Street next to Vandalia City Hall. They have 14 local vendors on hand. Also at 10 a.m. will be story time inside Vandalia City Hall. That's the Vandalia Farmers Market going on from 8 to noon on 5th Street next to Vandalia City Hall this Saturday.
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8: 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That's at St. James Lutheran Church in Vandalia. Mother of Dollars Catholic Church will have their annual rummage sale. 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Vandalia Farmers Market will be tomorrow, Saturday, 8 a.m. to noon. It's on 5th Street next to Vandalia City Hall. Fillmore Sportsman's Club will have their membership drive and fundraiser. It will be tomorrow, Saturday, from 5 p.m. to midnight. It is $15 per person. Charter's Patio in downtown Vandalia will have Amanda Pruitt from 6 to 9 p.m. tonight. And then on Saturday from 7 to 10 p.m. will be Champagne Fix. That's at Charter's Patio in downtown Vandalia. And that's a look at our community calendar. 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

0: to the point of no return. That's Kansas. I'm Mike Walsh, and Nikki Sixx says Motley Crue does indeed use backing tracks, but only for things they can't do themselves, like orchestras and rhythms and three-fourths of the vocal lyrics. But we do play 100% live.
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1: Good evening, I'm Todd Stapleton with WKRV Weather. It's brought to you by Ricky R. Cox Land Surveying. For tonight, we'll see partly cloudy skies tonight with a low of 70. For tomorrow, Saturday, there is a chance of shower and thunderstorm in the afternoon. Otherwise, mostly sunny with a high of 87. 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

0: Naked eyes, always something there to remind me. And speaking of eyes, I've got a life hack. If you want to be seen as a nicer person, look people in the eye. If you maintain eye contact, you're perceived as warmer, more personable, likable, and somehow they also leap to skilled, trustworthy, and emotionally stable. So one good trick for this is try and see what color the other person's eyes are. But be careful not to stare too long. Otherwise, they think what's going to come out of your mouth is, it rubs the lotion on its skin.
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10: Good evening, I'm Todd Stapleton with WKRV Weather. 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For tonight, we'll see partly cloudy skies tonight with a low of 70. For tomorrow, Saturday, there is a chance of shower or thunderstorm in the afternoon. Otherwise, mostly sunny with a high of 87. 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
12: It's intercepted by Lucas Bowers. He runs it back. He's got room. He's across midfield. 40, 35, 30, 25, 20, 15, 10, 5, touchdown.
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10: 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That's at St. James Lutheran Church in Vandalia. Mother of Dollars Catholic Church will have their annual rummage sale. It's going on today from 8 a.m. to 4 p.m., Saturday from 8 to noon. Proceeds go to Mother of Dollars CCW and other charities. Vandalia Farmers Market will be tomorrow, Saturday, 8 a.m. to noon. It's on 5th Street next to Vandalia City Hall. Fillmore Sportsman's Club will have their membership drive and fundraiser. It will be tomorrow, Saturday, from 5 p.m. to midnight. It is $15 per person. Charter's Patio in downtown Vandalia will have Amanda Pruitt from 6 to 9 p.m. tonight. And then on Saturday from 7 to 10 p.m. will be Champagne Fix. That's at Charter's Patio in downtown Vandalia. And that's a look at our community calendar.
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1: Good evening, I'm Todd Stapleton with WKRV Weather. It's brought to you by Ricky R. Cox Land Surveying. For tonight, we'll see partly cloudy skies tonight with a low of 70. For tomorrow, Saturday, there is a chance of shower and thunderstorm in the afternoon. Otherwise, mostly sunny with a high of 87. Ricky R. Cox Land Surveying handles all types of surveys. They've been in business for over 30 years. 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

0: in the air tonight. That's Phil Collins. I'm Mike Walsh. And let me ask you this. When you're getting your coif, do you talk to the person with the cutting instruments? Survey says 75% of women talk about their family. Men talk about work. Don't ask him if he cut hair in prison. You get the Mr. Clean. Don't ask me how I know. No, I'm not Pitbull.
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0: Good evening, I'm Todd Stapleton with WKRV Weather. It's brought to you by Ricky R. Cox Land Surveying. For tonight, we'll see partly cloudy skies tonight with a low of 70. For tomorrow, Saturday, there is a chance of shower and thunderstorm in the afternoon. Otherwise, mostly sunny with a high of 87. Ricky R. Cox Land Surveying handles all types of surveys. They've been in business for over 30 years. Give them a call, 283-2637, or check them out on Facebook. Celebrate National Farmers Market Week this Saturday with the Vandalia Farmers Market. Vandalia Farmers Market will be going on from 8 until noon. It's on 5th Street next to Vandalia City Hall. They have 14 local vendors on hand. Also at 10 a.m. will be story time inside Vandalia City Hall. That's the Vandalia Farmers Market going on from 8 to noon on 5th Street next to Vandalia City Hall this Saturday.
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0: Rolling Stone called it the worst song of the 80s by a wide margin, and Blender and GQ both called it the worst song of all times. Yeah, well, continuing to cash them royalties. That's a nice salve. Cha-ching! From knee-deep in the hoopla, Starship. 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
10: 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Tools for School will be going on today, 10 a.m. to 5 p.m. Then again tomorrow for its final day from 9 to 11. That's at St. James Lutheran Church in Vandalia. Mother of Dollar's Catholic Church will have their annual rummage sale. It's going on today from 8 a.m. to 4 p.m., Saturday from 8 to noon. Proceeds go to Mother of Dollar's CCW and other charities. Vandalia Farmers Market will be tomorrow, Saturday, 8 a.m. to noon. It's on 5th Street next to Vandalia City Hall. Fillmore Sportsman's Club will have their membership drive and fundraiser. It will be tomorrow, Saturday, from 5 p.m. to midnight. It is $15 per person. Charter's Patio in downtown Vandalia will have Amanda Pruitt from 6 to 9 p.m. tonight. And then on Saturday from 7 to 10 p.m. will be Champagne Fix. That's at Charter's Patio in downtown Vandalia. And that's a look at our community calendar.
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1: Good evening, I'm Todd Stapleton with WKRV Weather. It's brought to you by Ricky R. Cox Land Surveying. For tonight, we'll see partly cloudy skies tonight with a low of 70. For tomorrow, Saturday, there is a chance of shower and thunderstorm in the afternoon. Otherwise, mostly sunny with a high of 87. Ricky R. Cox Land Surveying handles all types of surveys. They've been in business for over 30 years. 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

0: Jackson Brown, somebody's baby. I'm Mike Walsh. I thank you for listening, and I've got a work hack for you. Work hack. Do you want to be more confident at work? Who amongst us? Unzip the lip. Science says every time you stifle an opinion because you're afraid of what someone else will think, you chip away at your own confidence. Although I'm often reminded of the phrase, some may think you a fool. Why open your mouth and remove all doubt? I don't want to say I just recently heard that.
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9: Good evening, I'm Todd Stapleton with WKRV Weather. 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For tonight, we'll see partly cloudy skies tonight with a low of 70. For tomorrow, Saturday, there is a chance of shower and thunderstorm in the afternoon. Otherwise, mostly sunny with a high of 87. 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
9: It's almost time.
11: He's going deep. He's got a man. It is Connor Depew. He caught it. 30, 25, 20, 15, 10, 5, touchdown.
9: Hi, I'm Todd Stapleton, president of I-70 Media, and the school sports season nearly here, and Vandals football just around the corner. 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
11: It's intercepted by Lucas Bowers. He runs it back. He's got room. He's across midfield. 40, 35, 30, 25, 20, 15, 10, 5, touchdown.
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9: 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Tools for School will be going on today, 10 a.m. to 5 p.m. Then again tomorrow for its final day from 9 to 11. That's at St. James Lutheran Church in Vandalia. Mother of Dollars Catholic Church will have their annual rummage sale. 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Vandalia Farmers Market will be tomorrow, Saturday, 8 a.m. to noon. It's on 5th Street next to Vandalia City Hall. Fillmore Sportsman's Club will have their membership drive and fundraiser. 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
9: 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It's on 5th Street next to Vandalia City Hall. 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That's the Vandalia Farmers Market going on from 8 to noon on 5th Street next to Vandalia City Hall this Saturday.
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Your brain says, let's get some work done today. 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
1: Good morning, I'm Todd Stapleton with WKRV Weather. It's brought to you by Weber's Jewelry in Titopolis. For today, we do have a chance of a shower or thunderstorm this afternoon, otherwise mostly sunny with a high of 87. Tonight, mostly clear skies with a low of 68. For tomorrow, Sunday, chance of a shower or thunderstorm in the afternoon with a high of 90. She'll say yes when you surprise her with a gorgeous ring from Weber's Jewelry. When your heart is sure, be sure to go to Weber's Jewelry on Main Street in Titopolis.

0: Billy Squire, Lonely is the Night. I'm Harley. And did you know that you're about 1 centimeter taller when you wake up than you were when you went to bed? Yeah, the body actually expands a little bit during your sleep and then contracts as you go through the day wide awake. So if you're a guy struggling in the dating scene because of your height, arrange a breakfast date.
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8: This is severe weather season. Severe thunderstorms and tornadoes can develop rapidly. At WKRV and WPMB, we'll keep you informed when severe weather is a possibility. 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We'll bring you the latest forecasts from the National Weather Service and current radar reports. 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
1: 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It's brought to you by Weber's Jewelry in Titopolis. For today, we do have a chance of a shower or thunderstorm this afternoon. Otherwise, mostly sunny with a high of 87. Tonight, mostly clear skies with a low of 68. For tomorrow, Sunday, chance of a shower or thunderstorm in the afternoon with a high of 90. She'll say yes when you surprise her with a gorgeous ring from Weber's Jewelry. When your heart is sure, be sure to go to Weber's Jewelry on Main Street in Titopolis.

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0: You too, where the streets have no name. Well, Bono recently released a new set of lyrics to U2's classic song, Beautiful Day. He rewrote the words to honor the late Irish singer-songwriter Glenn Hansard.
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Blind Melon, No Rain. I'm Harley, and if you think that everyone's attention span has gone down the tubes over the years, well, science agrees. As a matter of fact, just 20 years ago, the average

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1: Good morning, I'm Todd Stapleton with WKRV Weather. It's brought to you by Weber's Jewelry in Titopolis. For today, we do have a chance of a shower or thunderstorm this afternoon, otherwise mostly sunny with a high of 87. Tonight, mostly clear skies with a low of 68. For tomorrow, Sunday, chance of a shower or thunderstorm in the afternoon with a high of 90. She'll say yes when you surprise her with a gorgeous ring from Weber's Jewelry. When your heart is sure, be sure to go to Weber's Jewelry on Main Street in Titopolis.

0: Cher and if I could turn back time. And I wonder if Cher could turn back time, would she still have sued Sonny Bono's widow for alleged unpaid royalties from the songs that Sonny and Cher had done together, like I Got You Babe? You see, Cher won the lawsuit, $418,000 award. However, her legal expenses, which she has to pay herself, came out to $1 million. It really was about the principal anyway.
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13: This is severe weather season. Severe thunderstorms and tornadoes can develop rapidly, and WKRV and WPME will keep you informed when severe weather is a possibility. When storms are in the area, we're your source for weather information round the clock. We'll bring you the latest forecasts from the National Weather Service and current radar reports. 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
1: Good morning, I'm Todd Stapleton with WKRV Weather. It's brought to you by Weber's Jewelry in Titopolis. For today, we do have a chance of a shower or thunderstorm this afternoon, otherwise mostly sunny with a high of 87. Tonight, mostly clear skies with a low of 68. For tomorrow, Sunday, chance of a shower or thunderstorm in the afternoon with a high of 90. She'll say yes when you surprise her with a gorgeous ring from Weber's Jewelry. When your heart is sure, be sure to go to Weber's Jewelry on Main Street in Titopolis.

Question. Do you ever find yourself working and not listening to us? I got news for you, pal. You're doing it wrong. Classic Hits 107.1 WKRV.

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1: Good morning, I'm Todd Stapleton with WKRV Weather. It's brought to you by Weber's Jewelry in Titopolis. For today, we do have a chance of a shower or thunderstorm this afternoon. Otherwise, mostly sunny with a high of 87. Tonight, mostly clear skies with a low of 68. For tomorrow, Sunday, chance of a shower or thunderstorm in the afternoon with a high of 90. She'll say yes when you surprise her with a gorgeous ring from Weber's Jewelry. When your heart is sure, be sure to go to Weber's Jewelry on Main Street in Titopolis.

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0: Tom Petty, Don't Come Around Here No More. I'm Harley. And did you know that you are more likely to meet your future spouse at work than at any other place? Yeah, work relationships, number one, followed by school, social settings, or in the neighborhood. Yeah, I mean, look, dating someone at work could lead to a lasting marriage, or it could lead to a very uncomfortable meeting with HR. So tread carefully.
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8: He's going deep. He's got a man. 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He caught it. 30, 25, 20, 15, 10, 5, touchdown.
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8: It's intercepted by Lucas Bowers. 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
1: Good morning, I'm Todd Stapleton with WKRV Weather. It's brought to you by Weber's Jewelry in Titopolis. For today, we do have a chance of a shower or thunderstorm this afternoon. Otherwise, mostly sunny with a high of 87. Tonight, mostly clear skies with a low of 68. For tomorrow, Sunday, chance of a shower or thunderstorm in the afternoon with a high of 90. She'll say yes when you surprise her with a gorgeous ring from Weber's Jewelry. When your heart is sure, be sure to go to Weber's Jewelry on Main Street in Titopolis.

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That's just one of the perks of listening to us. 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

0: Tainted Love, Soft Cell. Also, U2, still haven't found what I'm looking for. That's off of the Joshua Tree. Today, back in 87, they scored their second U.S. number one single with that song. The song receiving two nominations for the 30th Grammy Awards back in 88 for Record of the Year and Song of the Year.
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1: Good morning, I'm Todd Stapleton with WKRV Weather. It's brought to you by Weber's Jewelry in Titopolis. For today, we do have a chance of a shower or thunderstorm this afternoon. Otherwise, mostly sunny with a high of 87. Tonight, mostly clear skies with a low of 68. For tomorrow, Sunday, chance of a shower or thunderstorm in the afternoon with a high of 90. She'll say yes when you surprise her with a gorgeous ring from Weber's Jewelry. When your heart is sure, be sure to go to Weber's Jewelry on Main Street in Titopolis.

0: Golden Earring in the Twilight Zone, wrap it up set. It's Mackenzie, Ted Lasso season 4. The returning cast and new faces reunited for the premiere last week in New York City. You can scroll to see red carpet moments and looks. I'm so excited about this. Ted Lasso season 4. It's back and it's on Wednesdays. Kicked off last Wednesday. 10-part installment jumping 3 years into the future. Haven't seen it yet. Planning on it tonight, so no spoilers here.
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14: Good morning, I'm Todd Stapleton with WKRV Weather. 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For today, we do have a chance of a shower or thunderstorm this afternoon. Otherwise, mostly sunny with a high of 87. Tonight, mostly clear skies with a low of 68. For tomorrow, Sunday, chance of a shower or thunderstorm in the afternoon with a high of 90. 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
16: This is severe weather season. Severe thunderstorms and tornadoes can develop rapidly. 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When storms are in the area, we're your source for weather information round the clock. We'll bring you the latest forecasts from the National Weather Service and current radar reports. 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

0: Glenn Frey, the heat is on. Summertime. The heat making some people quite grouchy. And I just saw this. It's an article inside USA Today. Should you open, crack your garage door when it's hot out? I always thought that was a good idea, but apparently it's not. You're just letting the hot air in, and it can heat up your house, too, real quick.
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12: 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He caught it. 30, 25, 20, 15, 10, 5, touchdown.
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12: It's intercepted by Lucas Bowers. He runs it back. He's got room. He's across midfield. 40, 35, 30, 25, 20, 15, 10, 5, touchdown.
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0: This Rock Collins Action is only a few months away now for Collins and Two Hearts on your set today. It's Mackenzie Miss North Carolina, USA, Brittany Bolton House, stripped of her crown just weeks after being crowned. And the first runner-up, Myla Hadley, is going to assume the title and compete at Miss USA. Brittany was crowned on the 28th of June, and organizers this week announcing that she was stripped of the title after a thorough review of newly surfaced information.
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I'm Isaac Isringhausen taking a look at your WKRV forecast. For today, we'll see sunny skies with a high of 88. Tonight, mostly clear skies with a low of 68. For tomorrow Sunday, we'll see sunny skies with a high of 90. And that's Boogie Your Forecast here on Classic Hits, 107.1 FM, WKRV.

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0: the first band I saw in concert without my parents. You Might Think, also Paul Simon and Kiss, Rock and Roll All Night. Today, back in 96, Kiss appeared at the Riverfront Coliseum in Cincinnati. It was their 192 date Alive World tour, and during the show, a fan threw his fake leg on stage, which all the members signed and handed back to him. Never a dull moment.
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10: I'm Isaac Isringhausen taking a look at your WKRV forecast. For today, we'll see sunny skies with a high of 88. Tonight, mostly clear skies with a low of 68. For tomorrow Sunday, we'll see sunny skies with a high of 90. And that's Boogie Your Forecast here on Classic Hits, 107.1 FM, WKRV.
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0: Paper and Fire and John Mellencamp, currently on his Greatest Hits tour. As Mackenzie Cole Hauser says, the 9-month shoot of Paramount Plus's Dutton Ranch in Texas left the cast and crew exhausted due to extreme heat, freezing temperatures, ice storms, and numerous snakes on set. And numerous is an understatement. Around 275 snakes were captured by snake wranglers during the shoot.
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1: I'm Isaac Isringhausen, taking a look at your WKRV forecast. For today, we'll see sunny skies with a high of 88. Tonight, mostly clear skies with a low of 68. For tomorrow, Sunday, we'll see sunny skies with a high of 90. And that's both your forecast here on Classic Hits, 107.1 FM, WKRV.

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2: This is severe weather season. Severe thunderstorms and tornadoes can develop rapidly. At WKRV and WPME, we'll keep you informed when severe weather is a possibility. 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
4: Hi there, what up? 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

0: movie music from Kenny Loggins. There's Footloose. Speaking of the silver screen, L.A.'s Hollywood Forever Cemetery was the site last weekend of a screening of the 1998 fantasy film Practical Magic. Kind of fun to do it in a cemetery, right? Attendees were treated to a surprise appearance of stars Sandra Bullock and Nicole Kidman, who came to promote the upcoming sequel film. Not only do they return in the new one, but also Diane Wiest and Stockard Channing, who play the aunts who taught the girls their magic. Practical Magic 2 expands the family with the addition of Bullock's character Sally's now adult daughters, played by Joey King and Maisie Williams. The film will debut in theaters on the 11th of September.
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8: 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It is Connor Depew. He caught it. 30, 25, 20, 15, 10, 5, touchdown.
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8: 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He's got room. He's across midfield. 40, 35, 30, 25, 20, 15, 10, 5, touchdown.
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1: I'm Isaac Isringhausen taking a look at your WKRV forecast. For today, we'll see sunny skies with a high of 88. Tonight, mostly clear skies with a low of 68. For tomorrow, Sunday, we'll see sunny skies with a high of 90. And that's Boogie Your Forecast here on Classic Hits, 107.1 FM, WKRV.

0: Mike and the Mechanics, they're silent running. You want to get dates? Try being funny. Actually, don't try. You better just be funny. Humor makes us more attractive to the opposite sex. A worldwide study found every culture, both males and females, desire their potential mates to be bright. But it's not just IQ. We're also looking for emotional intelligence, and being funny is a good indicator of a high EQ.
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1: I'm Isaac Isringhausen, taking a look at your WKRV forecast. For today, we'll see sunny skies with a high of 88. Tonight, mostly clear skies with a low of 68. For tomorrow Sunday, we'll see sunny skies with a high of 90. And that's Boogie your forecast here on Classic Hits, 107.1 FM, WKRV.

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8: I'm Isaac Isringhausen taking a look at your WKRV forecast. For today, we'll see sunny skies with a high of 88. Tonight, mostly clear skies with a low of 68. For tomorrow Sunday, we'll see sunny skies with a high of 90. And that's Boogie Your Forecast here on Classic Hits 107.1 FM WKRV.
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10: It's almost time.
11: He's going deep. He's got a man. It is Connor Depew. He caught it. 30, 25, 20, 15, 10, 5, touchdown.
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11: It's intercepted by Lucas Bowers. He runs it back. He's got room. He's across midfield. 40, 35, 30, 25, 20, 15, 10, 5, touchdown.
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0: Hi there, what up and inside your Saturday with movie music from the Beverly Hills Cop 2 soundtrack. It's Bob Seger and Shakedown.

0: Bon Jovi and I'll Be There for You. A German grandmother was having her hair done in a salon when the ceiling above her collapsed. Not to worry. Luckily, Granny was saved from serious injury from the giant chunks of falling debris by an old-fashioned dome hair dryer. Remember those things? The dryer worked like a protective helmet. Saved by old-school technology.
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1: I'm Isaac Isringhausen, taking a look at your WKRV forecast. For today, we'll see sunny skies with a high of 88. Tonight, mostly clear skies with a low of 68. For tomorrow, Sunday, we'll see sunny skies with a high of 90. And that's Boogie Your Forecast here on Classic Hits, 107.1 FM, WKRV.

sake of the puppeteers of love? Ah, that's all right. You don't need to know all the words to sing along. Just sing along. 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

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We

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Stay with me. 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

0: Grateful Dead and Touch of Grey. Are you one of those haughty people in a relationship who think single folks are sad and desperate for love? Now, disabuse yourself of that notion. Among Americans who are single, the largest share, 57%, say they're not currently looking for a relationship or casual dates. 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
1: I'm Isaac Isringhausen taking a look at your WKRV forecast. For today, we'll see sunny skies with a high of 88. Tonight, mostly clear skies with a low of 68. For tomorrow, Sunday, we'll see sunny skies with a high of 90. And that's a look at your forecast here on Classic Hits, 107.1 FM, WKRV.

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9: I'm Isaac Isringhausen taking a look at your WKRV forecast. For today, we'll see sunny skies with a high of 88. Tonight, mostly clear skies with a low of 68. For tomorrow, Sunday, we'll see sunny skies with a high of 90. And that's a look at your forecast here on Classic Hits 107.1 FM WKRV.
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12: 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He caught it. 30, 25, 20, 15, 10, 5, touchdown.
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12: It's intercepted by Lucas Bowers. He runs it back. He's got room. He's across midfield. 40, 35, 30, 25, 20, 15, 10, 5, touchdown.
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0: Sarah from Fleetwood Mac. A couple of weeks ago, we had the story of a 110 years late return of a library book in Wales. Down Under has now done one better, with an Australian library, ironically in the province of New South Wales, getting a book back after 150 years. And no surprise it was out that long. The book was unearthed during a home renovation project found in a tea desk that had been bricked into the house's fireplace.
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I'm Ice Gisringhausen taking a look at your WKRV forecast. For today, we'll see sunny skies with a high of 88. Tonight, mostly clear skies with a low of 68. For tomorrow Sunday, we'll see sunny skies with a high of 90. And that's Boogie Your Forecast here on Classic Hits, 107.1 FM, WKRV.

0: we do bridal showers, birthday parties, and bar mitzvahs. 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

Toto with Hold the Line. Dan here. And in a few minutes, I want to tell you why a village banned visitors. It involves content creators. Right now, let's hear from the Rolling Stones and She's So Cold.

0: Def Leppard with Animal. And a village in India has actually banned outsiders because content creators keep going to their village to make videos about how haunted it is, which they say is totally false. 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
7: I'm Ice Gisringhausen taking a look at your WKRV forecast. For today, we'll see sunny skies with a high of 88. Tonight, mostly clear skies with a low of 68. For tomorrow, Sunday, we'll see sunny skies with a high of 90. And that's a look at your forecast here on Classic Hits, 107.1 FM, WKRV.
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0: Hey, it's Dan. Happy Saturday to you. Right now we have REO Speedwagon. Can't fight this feeling.

0: Genesis were throwing it all away. Phil Collins of Genesis fame nearly died from alcohol abuse a couple years back. He shared that this week, that back in 2024, the alcohol abuse had actually caused his organs to start shutting down to the extent where his family and friends and children were saying goodbye to him. You know, the tearful goodbyes, oh, I love you, I'll miss you. That actually happened. That's how far he was and how close he was to actually saying goodbye, but he did pull through, and he said he has not had a drink since then, which seems like a wise choice.
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1: I'm Ice Gisringhausen, taking a look at your WKRV forecast. For today, we'll see sunny skies with a high of 88. Tonight, mostly clear skies with a low of 68. For tomorrow, Sunday, we'll see sunny skies with a high of 90. And that's a look at your forecast here on Classic Hits, 107.1 FM, WKRV.

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0: and Emotion with Obsession, and The Simpsons may finally be coming to an end. That's according to Nancy Cartwright, who voices Bart. She said she believes the show will end after its 40th year, which would be a few years from now. Man, The Simpsons have been on TV for so long. The Simpsons first appeared on The Tracy Ullman Show on April 19th, 1987. To put that in perspective, I was 5 years old. That's 5 months before I started kindergarten. I am now a man in my 40s who is bald talking to you on the radio. It was quite a while ago.
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12: 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He runs it back. He's got room. 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
1: I'm Ice Gisringhausen, taking a look at your WKRV forecast. For today, we'll see sunny skies with a high of 88. Tonight, mostly clear skies with a low of 68. For tomorrow Sunday, we'll see sunny skies with a high of 90. And that's Boogie Your Forecast here on Classic Hits, 107.1 FM, WKRV.

0: music from a time when we didn't have to be told, do not try this at home. 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

0: Bryan Adams and Straight from the Heart. Bryan Adams is a guy who should probably get serious consideration for the Rock and Roll Hall of Fame. He is not currently in there. He is on tour with two Hall of Famers. Pat Benatar and Neil Giraldo are on tour with Bryan Adams. I wonder, do they bring that up, that they're in the Hall of Fame and he's not? Like Bryan Adams is walking around backstage and Pat Benatar is like, I'm sorry, Brian, this area is for Hall of Famers only. Yeah, you don't have a jacket. You don't know the secret handshake. I can't let you back. I'm sorry. Maybe in a few years, pal.
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1: I'm Ice Gisringhausen, taking a look at your WKRV forecast. For tonight, we'll see mostly clear skies with the low of 68. Tomorrow, Sunday, sunny skies with the high of 90. Sunday night, we'll see mostly clear skies with the low of 73. And that's for your forecast here on Classic Hits, 107.1 FM, WKRV.

0: Duran Duran with Rio. And why did a little piece of cardboard end up selling for $1.7 million? Because it's a one-of-one Josh Allen rookie football card. Sold for $1.7 million. That would make me nervous as a buyer, because Josh Allen isn't retired yet. He's on a Hall of Fame trajectory, but, I mean, what if he has a bad 5 years to end his career? You know, what if 10 years from now people are like, Josh Allen? That guy who threw 40 interceptions in 2029? Yeah, that would make me very nervous.
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1: I'm Ice Gisringhausen, taking a look at your WKRB forecast for tonight. We'll see mostly clear skies with the low of 68. Tomorrow, Sunday, sunny skies with the high of 90. Sunday night, we'll see mostly clear skies with the low of 73. And that's for your forecast here on Classic Hits, 107.1 FM, WKRB.

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0: Rod Stewart with Forever Young. And can you picture Rod Stewart in a 10-gallon hat? 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
8: I'm Isaac Isringhausen, taking a look at your WKRV forecast. For tonight, we'll see mostly clear skies with the low of 68. Tomorrow, Sunday, sunny skies with the high of 90. Sunday night, we'll see mostly clear skies with the low of 73. And that's your forecast here on Classic Hits, 107.1 FM, WKRV.
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13: This is severe weather season. Severe thunderstorms and tornadoes can develop rapidly, and WKRV and WPME will keep you informed when severe weather is a possibility. When storms are in the area, we're your source for weather information round the clock. We'll bring you the latest forecasts from the National Weather Service and current radar reports. 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
0: Today's Hall of Fame induction had a bit of a weird quirk. I want to tell you about that in a few minutes. I'm Dan, and right now we have George Harrison. Got my mindset on you.

0: 38 Special with Second Chance. And the Pro Football Hall of Fame inductions were today. One of the inductees was Luke Kuechly, who's, I believe, 35 years old. Carolina Panthers great. Now, obviously, he retired pretty young to be eligible, but I don't think I like this one bit. When I was a kid, the Hall of Famers were the old broken down guys. Oh, he played back with the leather helmets, that sort of thing. Now we have Hall of Famers who are like a decade younger than me. They were born the decade after I was. This trend is not my favorite.
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3: 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He's got a man. It is Connor Depew. He caught it. 30, 25, 20, 15, 10, 5, touchdown.
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3: It's intercepted by Lucas Bowers. He runs it back. He's got room. He's across midfield. 40, 35, 30, 25, 20, 15, 10, 5, touchdown.
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1: I'm Ice Gisringhausen, taking a look at your WKRV forecast for tonight. We'll see mostly clear skies with the low of 68. Tomorrow, Sunday, sunny skies with the high of 90. Sunday night, we'll see mostly clear skies with the low of 73. And that's your forecast here on Classic Hits, 107.1 FM, WKRV.